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I said you look so fine that I really want to make you mine. 4, 5, 6, come on and get your kicks. Now you don't need

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3: 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VAX-D is so successful, it's been seen on ABC, CBS, and NBC News. 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
0: Saturday, He Said, She Said, Foo for All, and Almost Creed. And Sunday, Bingo Palooza Brunch. 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
1: Hello, everyone. I'm Dr. Keith Solomon, D.C. from the Long Island Disc Decompression Center. 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Well, I'm here to tell you that there's another option, and it doesn't involve surgery. 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This, in turn, forces nutrients into the disc and gives the spine the space it needs so that there is less irritation on the spinal nerves, which is causing the pain. VAX-D is so successful, it's been seen on ABC, CBS, and NBC News. 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

0: 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This weekend, it's a Shark Deep Cuts weekend. 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
12: 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I'm Dr. Keith Solomon, D.C. from the Long Island Disc Decompression Center. 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Well, I'm here to tell you that there's another option, and it doesn't involve surgery. It's called VAX-D and the Zenith A100. 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This, in turn, forces nutrients into the disc and gives the spine the space it needs so that there is less irritation on the spinal nerves, which is causing the pain. VAX-D is so successful, it's been seen on ABC, CBS, and NBC News. 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

I've been Moody from the one, the only Five Finger Death Punch. Our new album, Legacy, out now. 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
0: 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Chris Barron of the Spin Doctors. And Brendan B. Brown of Wheaties. 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
12: 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I'm Dr. Keith Solomon, D.C. from the Long Island Disc Decompression Center. 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VAXD is so successful, it's been seen on ABC, CBS, and NBC News. 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

0: 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And Brendan B. Brown of Weedus. 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

0: 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This weekend, it's a Shark Deep Cuts weekend. 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